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1: 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In July, it wants in again. Sunray Windows in Swift Current installs premium Duxton fiberglass windows and doors made in Canada for prairie cold, heat, wind, and long-term performance. Vinyl may cost less today, but fiberglass is for homeowners thinking past today. 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
2: Good evening. This is Kirsty Hansen back with the 5-day forecast. Tonight we'll see clouds with a risk of a thunderstorm and a low of 6. Tomorrow and Saturday we can expect mainly sun and highs around 22. Then on Sunday and Monday, cloudy with a risk of showers and highs around 16. 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
3: Good morning. This is Christy Hansen back with a five-day forecast. This morning we're looking at mainly sun with a high of 21 and a low of 9 later on. Saturday we'll see sunshine and a high of 23. Sunday and Monday we can expect clouds with a risk of showers and highs around 16. Then on Tuesday, sunny with a high of 22. 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

A beautiful Friday morning. Great day to have lunch outside. And we'll be treating you to lunch today. I'll tell you more after the very latest from Gracie Abrams on Magic.

Lots of things happening all across the Southwest this weekend, including the SaskPower Windscape Kite Festival, which is returning for a 20th year this weekend. I'll talk more about it after Raven Lanae on Magic 97.

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Good afternoon. I'm Sharon Church in for Ken O'Neill. Classified inner ninja up ahead. But first, here's Zara Larsson with Midnight Sun.

had your chance, but you blew it. Thought you buried me, but I'm alive and living my best life. Yes. Tell me, how's it feel? Huh? Yeah, it was hard then, but I'm even harder.

0: Miley Cyrus with Flowers on Magic 97. We are sitting at a little bit after 5 o'clock on this Friday afternoon. I am Carrie here with you, and you can probably hear that music in the background. Right, Violet?
1: Oh, yeah. It is sounding amazing.
0: So good. That is the sounds of the Lemon Bucket Orchestra, and I am super excited to talk to them after hearing this.
1: Me, too. We're getting, like, a whole free concert here.
0: 100% we are. I have so many questions for them. All good questions.
1: Me, too. I really want to know why they chose Lemon Bucket instead of Lime Bucket or Orange Pile or something like that.
0: Exactly. And the way they spell orchestra is very different as well, and we were noticing their singer, instead of using a microphone, uses a megaphone.
1: And we have this magical instrument here called a sousicle. Like, there's just so many things I want to ask them.
0: I know. I'm super excited. They should be coming on with us around 5:30 this afternoon. So excited to talk to them. And then the other thing I was noticing down here is they actually, of course, we love the venue here for Windscape Kite Festival and Long Days Night, but you are kind of out in the middle of nowhere. But I did see that there was a sign here that they have free rides home from 10:30 on.
1: They do. That is a great addition to have for any concert.
0: 100%. So keep that in mind when you come on down here. And don't forget to get your tickets to come down to see Hootsville Drive and the Lemon Bucket Orchestra tonight. We're going to be talking to them coming up right now, though. It's Olivia Rodrigo and Drop Dead.

0: Tara here with you on Magic 97. Just heard there the newest from Taylor Swift. I knew it. I knew you, of course, from the soundtrack of the new Toy Story movie, Toy Story 5.
1: I have no idea.
0: It's Toy Story 5, yeah, which I believe just came out today, which I'm pretty excited. I don't think we can be friends anymore that you don't know that.
1: I've never seen a single Toy Story movie.
0: Violet!
1: Didn't even know they were still making them.
0: We have to write this wrong. It will never die. I've decided Toy Story will just go on forever. But we're having a great time down here again at the Long Days Night Music Festival 10 here at the Windscape Kite Festival. And we were talking about Windscape and the kites and everything, but you wanted to talk a bit about the wind art as well.
1: Yeah, so my favorite part at Windscapes is always the cool displays that are interactive with the wind that's going on. And I think that might be because I spent the first 8 years of my life living in the back of an art gallery. But it is always the coolest part for me.
0: That is super fun. And I feel like I haven't really seen a lot of that. So maybe I need to check that out this year.
1: Yeah, it's always right when you walk in. But I feel like people just walk right past it because they're so excited to see what's inside. But it's definitely something people should check out.
0: And that must have been a cool experience to live in the back of an art gallery. Tell me a bit more about that.
1: It was amazing. We did a lot of craft shows growing up. Both of my parents had different companies that they would sell art. My dad did wood carving and my mom did soaps and body products and stuff. So it was, I always say it's like living in the circus, like growing up in the circus because you travel so much. And yeah, living in a store is so fun.
0: That would be super fun. Well, make sure you stay tuned with us here on Magic 97. Coming up very shortly, we are going to be talking to some of the members from the Lemon Bucket Orchestra that are going to be taking the stage here tonight. But first, we've got some more great music for you. It is Billie Eilish and Birds of a Feather.

0: the one and only Billie Eilish with Birds of a Feather here on Magic 97. Tara Garcia hanging out with you on this Friday afternoon. And I am joined here by Mark and Nathan, a couple members from the Lemon Bucket Orchestra. How you guys doing?
1: Incredible. Good. Amazing. We've been driving all day across the flattest land on the earth.
0: Welcome to Saskatchewan,
1: yeah,
0: right?
1: Exactly.
0: Well, we are excited you guys are here. I'm super excited to talk to you after hearing your warm-up. Your music is epic. Like, I love it. It was like our own private little concert you guys were doing for us.
2: It's just a meditation for us. Just relaxing.
0: So I got to ask you, how would you guys describe the type of music that you play?
1: It's like, I don't know, if I were to try and sum it up as concisely as possible, it'd be either a Balkan Klezmer Gypsy Party Punk Super Band.
0: I like it. I don't think you need to say any more than
1: no,
0: that.
1: No, that's it. There's one of one. That's it. There's only one in our genre. We take up all the slots.

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2: 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And that's local news, local sports, and local weather. And that's keeping everyone informed.
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